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0: 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My wife does good art. She can paint, she can draw, she can do all of that. Me? I talk. That's really all I do.
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That's just it. 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

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It's one of my favorite things to go to every year. 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

104.9 Star Country with Ella Langley and Lovin' Life Again. You know, when you get to that point where you've gone through the hard times and you realize, you know what? I'm kind of enjoying it. It's a good day.

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That is Parker McCollum. And you know, there are some of those people that just the way they move, it just almost entrances you. I kind of like that on Star Country.

94.9 Star Country, taking the back road with Rodney Adkins, which I had to do this week with all that mess that was going on 81. I hope everybody was okay. I know it was a bad wreck, but ended up taking some back roads that I'd never seen before. But I had a good time in Star Country.

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Kid Myself. That is John Morgan on 94.9 Star Country. It has been a long time since I was a kid. But then some will argue, well, you know what, dude? You never really grew up in the first place on Star Country.

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Jason Aldean and Don't Tell on Me. A lot of people have told him, Jason Aldean, for some of the things he's done. But he did apologize.

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You know, I've always wanted to have my own farm, except for the fact that farming is very hard work, and I'm kind of lazy. That's what's holding

Carry On, Mr. Kenny Chesney on 94.9 Star Country. I used to go see Kenny Chesney every year in concert and always had a good time. It's been a few years since I did it, and I'm hoping that he does the Sphere in Vegas again. I've never been to Vegas. I want to see a show at the Sphere, and that would be the one to go to.

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1: 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This song reminds me, the other night I sat and watched that movie from many, many years ago about Lane Frost, one of the best rodeo riders there ever was that got killed in the ring. 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

0: 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Brett and Taylor will be in tomorrow morning to get your day started, get your week started. 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

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I don't think about it. I was playing music bingo at a local establishment the other day, and somebody played a Hootie and the Blowfish song, and somebody goes, "That dude sounds just like Darius Rucker."

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And 4.9 Star Country, get your hands up. That is Jelly Roll. I'm Dal Alexander. I'm getting my hands in my pocket because that's where my car keys are. And I'm heading home. I hope you have a spectacular weekend on Star Country.

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1: He's a ranch hand in a pinch, man. 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

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She never liked him. She

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1: Roanoke City Commonwealth's Attorney John McNeil Jr. says misdemeanor charges have been dropped against the manager of Roanoke Dog Kennels, City Dogs Boarding and Play Care, with code violations being brought back into compliance. The charges stem from a situation in June when Roanoke City Police responded to a report of dogs suffering heat distress at the kennel on Norfolk Avenue Southwest. Animal wardens found the indoor temperatures were between 85 and 90 degrees at various locations throughout the building. McNeil says the manager and staff recognized the seriousness of this incident and quickly began to take steps to bring the City Dogs facility into compliance with state and local law. Virginia Tech has officially launched the Virginia is for Hokie Lovers campaign, unveiling a Virginia Tech-themed love sign on Henderson Lawn and beginning a brand collaboration designed to draw attention to Blacksburg and the New River Valley. Virginia Tech says Virginia is for Hokie Lovers merch is now available through the Hokie Shop, with part of each sale supporting Virginia Tech student scholarships and other student initiatives. I'm Clark Palmer, and that's the news on 94.9 Star Country.
2: A comfortable start to your Monday, waking up with temperatures in the low 70s and plenty of sunshine. Quiet weather settles in to start off the work week with dry conditions and slightly lower humidity. Temperatures will be on the warmer side in the mid-80s this afternoon. Quiet weather continues into Tuesday with slightly cooler temperatures in the low to mid-80s. Heat starts to build back in by mid-week with isolated shower and storm chances returning to the weekend.
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0: It's Brett and Taylor's One Big Thing.
1: You are in trouble.
2: No.
1: Yeah.
2: Why?
1: Because you picked the wrong team for me.
2: I didn't pick the team.
1: You did.
2: My mouth picked the team. If I caught the food in my mouth, you chose the Browns. If it dropped, it was the other one. So I can't blame anybody but my mouth, which I'm not in charge of.
1: The Browns lost 34-10 to the Jaguars. The Chicago Bears, the other team that I was going to root for, beat the Panthers 59-37. You chose me to be a Browns fan again this year.
2: Well, what are you going to do when they win? Doesn't that make it all the more
1: exciting?
2: They haven't
1: won in like 37,000 years.
2: Maybe this is the year.
1: And they just lost 34-10.
2: They got like 12
1: when
2: more.
1: When I flipped over, I was like, because they're so bad, they're never televised unless they're like playing.
2: That's like the
1: big
2: Panthers too.
1: Yeah, and I was like, let's see how Taylor did for me. It was 31-0.
2: Well,
1: I was like, and so I flipped over to the Bears. I was like, you punk.
2: It was nothing personal, my friend. You have no money on the line. You're not in a fantasy league. You've lost nothing. In the words of Willy Wonka, you've lost nothing.
1: At least they air the Bears. At least the Bears get some TV time.
2: I don't know how this works. Is it too late to switch?
1: Yes.
2: It's one game in. Maybe it's like in college where like you get that week where you can try out different classes
1: No.
2: and then you finalize your schedule the
1: No,
2: next week.
1: No, you chose it. You got to choose the beginning of the season.
2: Well, when they become the Super Bowl champions this year, you're going to be like, dang, Tay, you're so smart.
1: Okay.
2: I'm so glad to have you in my life.
1: All
2: and
1: right.
2: I'll be like, I know.
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saw the old man's face. Front page obituary. He was a millionaire. He left his fortune to some guy he barely knew. His kids were mad as hell.

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1: I'm really enjoying updating you on this. Choosing Texas has one more week before it dethrones Mariah.
2: I thought this was the week it dethroned.
1: Well, she just dethroned Lil Nas X and Billy Cyrus with Old Town Road and Shaboozy. They were tied for number two. They're gone. See ya. So she's there, and now Mariah's about to fall off. Now, here's what I didn't know, and I think this is bunk. Mariah did not spend 22 consecutive weeks at number one. This is just like every Christmas she gets a couple weeks added because of Christmas time. Ella's done 21 weeks.
2: Well, then that should be its own record. Yeah,
1: I think it is. But I'm like, I don't think this should count because it's just because it's Christmas time. People listen. Like, the most songs are usually Christmas songs. I don't think that's fair. So this is very exciting. Like, a big record's about to get broke. So gird your loins. You're not prepared for this. This is also exciting. I read this. FGL, you know, they made a little appearance a few months ago. They did a little performance and then were like, okay, album, tour, what's next? And then nothing. Well, you'll have to wait till the spring because their next reunion is going to be at Stagecoach 2027. That's April 23rd through the 25th.
2: Are they doing a new album? Are they putting out new music?
1: Haven't said.
2: Okay.
1: All they've said is that this is the next time you'll see us.
2: Okay.
1: So I think it's one of those things. They're just kind of testing the waters. Maybe the first reunion didn't go super well, so they're like needing some time to breathe. I'm just making up rumors here, but so spring is when you'll have to wait for that. And finally here, the Metropolitan Nashville Airport Authority has voted unanimously to rename Nashville International Airport to honor Dolly.
2: What's it going to be called? Change it. Dolly International Airport?
1: That's kind of what they're leaning toward, but it's just meh. I feel like it needs a little more pizzazz. And they're also not sure if they're going to keep BNA for their airport code. So this is like unheard of to change an airport's name this soon after somebody's passing. Usually you have to wait 2 years, but it's Dolly. So they're like, meh, to heck with that rule.
2: I think each gate should be, which gate are you departing?
1: Did you just come up with that?
2: Yeah, just this second.
1: Right now?
2: Yeah.
1: Oh my gosh, you should be on this committee. That was really cute. I like the way you think. That's your news from Nashville.
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1: Wow.
2: Why do you act so surprised by that?
1: You're just so smart and fast.
2: Oh, tell that to my buddy Zach Schaefer.
1: Zach Schaefer, Brett is so smart and fast with his thinking.
2: Amco Transmissions, my buddy Zach Schaefer, JT, Carter, and the crew in Roanoke are ready to take care of you. 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
1: Sorry.
2: Again, Amco AA
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0: A former CIA official found with $40 million in gold bars in his home has reached a tentative plea agreement after being charged with theft for fraudulently inflating his salary. A federal judge on Friday extended a deadline to formally indict defendant David Rush until October the 8th, giving time for federal prosecutors and his attorney to finalize the deal. Rush was charged with theft of public money back in May. He was accused of fraudulently claiming 744 hours of military leave on his time cards after he was honorably discharged from the Navy in 2015 and of inflating his salary by falsely claiming degrees. The city of Roanoke says this Thursday, the middle of two lanes of Hirschberger Road near its intersection with Williamson Road will be closed from 9 a.m. until 3 p.m. These lane closures support needed utility work for the Western Virginia Water Authority. The city says through traffic and turning onto Williamson Road will still be possible. However, delays are likely. I'm Clark Palmer, and that's the news on 94.9 Star Country.
1: A comfortable start to your Monday, waking up with temperatures in the low 70s with plenty of sunshine. Quiet weather kicks off the work week with dry conditions and slightly lower humidity. Temperatures will warm into the mid-80s this afternoon. Quiet weather continues into Tuesday with slightly cooler temperatures in the low to mid-80s. Heat begins to build back in by midweek with isolated shower and storm chances returning as we head into the weekend.
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3: I had a guy last week. He turned 100. He wanted to go skydiving. Remember him? Am I warm and fuzzy?
4: I do.
3: Well, Weldon Bowen of Texas didn't want to do that, and I respect him for that. Instead, he had a different request of things he wanted on his birthday. All I'll say is he received over 4,000 of them.
4: Was this 100-year-old also?
3: Yeah, 100 years old. He's a Marine. He's a Marine from Texas. He's choosing Texas. That story, two songs from now on Star Country.

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1: 100-year-old.
2: A Marine veteran in Texas turned 100 years old recently. He went viral because he asked for 100 birthday cards.
1: He asked for
2: 100. Yeah,
1: he asked for
2: the boots with the fur. 100 birthday cards for his 100th birthday. Instead, he ended up with more than 4,000 of them.
1: Nice. Now, who did he ask this to? Was this online?
2: It was his daughter, Gail, who went online and just said her dad wanted some birthday cards.
1: Gotcha.
2: And then it went viral, and then people from like all over the country and all over the world ended up sending him birthday cards.
1: Did any of them have money?
2: Doesn't say. I would think someone might have thrown a check in there, like a gift card to like the Outback or something.
1: Yeah.
2: But he just wanted some birthday cards. Said there's a lot of veterans who may not even get a handshake. He said that Gail said that for just the price of a stamp, you could end up making a Veterans Day. I will say this. I will never forget. Shout out to Ray Painter. One of the first stories I did as a reporter back in the day was Ray Painter. He also asked for not the fur, 100 birthday cards for his 100th birthday. But he ended up with, sorry to, you know, weld in here, not to overshadow his story, ended up with over 7,500 cards and packages. And I remember I went into his room. You couldn't walk. There were boxes literally everywhere. And he was a character. He was really sweet. He was a World War II veteran. He passed away a couple months later. But it was so cool. And he had a big birthday party and everything. So just celebrate your veterans. Get them some birthday cards. Go out of your way. Price of a stamp. Or like 50 cents.
1: When you're a reporter and you interviewed that elderly gentleman that was kind of handsy, what was his name?
2: He's still alive, I can't say. And that's your Warm Fuzzy.
3: I knew I was falling in love, but I didn't think he would literally fall when he proposed.
4: The ring was fine.
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1: Almost half of the U.S. population lives within a 500-mile radius of this city. That area also contains 80% of U.S. corporate headquarters.
2: 500 miles?
1: Almost half of the U.S. population lives within a 500-mile radius of this city. I'll give you a hint. I almost worked in this city.
2: Okay.
1: It's a fairly large city.
2: I will guess.
1: Okay. Is incorrect.
2: Am I near geographically?
1: I will tell you that the first letter of the state you named is right. The first letter.
2: The first letter of the... Okay. Oh.
1: Yeah, that letter.
2: Oh. Good one. If you know the answer, call now. That was funny. Call now to win a Big Fat Greek drive-thru gift bag. This is...
1: To win a what?
2: It's the Big Fat Greek drive-thru gift bag.
1: Okay.
2: The Big Fat Greek drive-thru is happening. Say that five times fast. It's the Big Greek Festival. It's a drive-thru event, 25th to the 27th of this month at Holt Trinity Greek Orthodox Church in Roanoke.
1: Now I get it. I thought you were talking about the movie.
2: Well, it's a play on it.
1: Play on the movie.
2: The Big Fat Greek Wedding. It's the Big Fat Greek drive-thru.
1: I understand. I got it.
2: Capiche?
1: Yeah.
2: You're going to win a t-shirt, a cup, and then $20 to spend there on the authentic Greek.

0: food. 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Spanakopita.
1: I don't know the language you're speaking. I know baklava. I know that.
0: Spanakopita. I think that's I'm saying it right. Oh, it's so good. Okay, call now.
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1: You think Mark Skolrud is more like me or more like you and Logan? As far as food palate.
0: Me.
1: I would eat baklava, but I don't venture out too far. Do you think?
0: I don't think he eats like caviar and like, you know.
1: You don't?
0: Fancy foods. But I think he eats beyond chicken tenders and taco meat. Like you.
1: You know my three T's, tacos, tenders, and tilapia.
0: That's how you roll. The other night we're leaving the show and I was at the Justin Moore show and I was like, what's for dinner, B? And you're like, that's some leftover taco meat. Just taco meat. Okay, not tacos, but just the meat.
1: Yeah, I just feel like Mark would be like dude food. He's a man's man.
0: Yeah,
1: I feel
0: big
1: like
0: burger.
1: Yeah, just burgers and steak and stuff.
0: Gator bites.
1: Yeah. If you want a dude's dude representing you, guy who will go get him in court, the Skolrud Law Firm is that guy. What?
0: I mean, or he'll also eat an arugula salad, you know, with some feta cheese and strawberries.
1: That's true.
0: With
1: that spring chicken. Salad. Yeah. The one that you were shoving in your face.
0: Exactly.
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0: 94.9 Star Country. Here's your question. Almost half of the U.S. population lives within a 500-mile radius of this city. What city is it?
1: Is it Dallas?
0: Not Dallas. Ooh. Nope.
2: Columbus, Ohio?
0: That's it. Yeah. Mm. Thank you, Google. Yes, Columbus, Ohio is the answer. What's your name?
2: Elizabeth Carter.
0: Hi, Elizabeth. Where do you live?
2: Lynchburg, Virginia.
3: So you were going to go to Columbus, Mr. Sharp.
0: I was going to work for a top 40 station called WNCI.
3: Before Star Country? I mean, like right
0: way before Stark. I was 19 years old when they had talked to me about coming to work there.
3: Oh. Can you imagine the course of your life? You may not have ended up here.
0: See?
3: We didn't need you in Ohio.
0: Yeah, I was already in Ohio doing radio in a country station.
3: Right.
0: Yeah.
3: We didn't need you in the other part of
0: right.
3: Ohio. Congratulations. You won that Big Fat Greek drive-thru gift bag. 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It is the Big Fat Greek drive-thru festival, the 25th to the 27th of this month at Holt Trinity Greek Orthodox Church in Roanoke. Visit Roke Greek Roanoke. Okay, start over.
0: It's a little too much baklava this morning, Elizabeth.
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2: Okay.
0: She's like, I don't know what I'm going to do. 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
5: Roanoke City Commonwealth Attorney John McNeil Jr. says misdemeanor charges have been dropped against the manager of Roanoke Dog Kennels, City Dogs Boarding and Play Care, with code violations being brought back into compliance. The charges stem from a situation in June when Roanoke City Police responded to a report of dogs suffering heat distress at the kennel on Norfolk Avenue Southwest. Animal wardens found the indoor temperatures were between 85 and 90 degrees at various locations throughout the building. McNeil says the manager and staff recognized the seriousness of this incident and quickly began to take steps to bring the city dogs facility into compliance with state and local law. Virginia Tech has officially launched the Virginia is for Hokie Lovers campaign, unveiling a Virginia Tech-themed love sign on Henderson Lawn and beginning a brand collaboration designed to draw attention to Blacksburg and the New River Valley. Virginia Tech says Virginia is for Hokie Lovers merch is now available through the Hokie Shop, with part of each sale supporting Virginia Tech student scholarships and other

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1: A comfortable start to your Monday, waking up with temperatures in the low 70s and plenty of sunshine. Quiet weather settles in to start off the work week with dry conditions and slightly lower humidity. Temperatures will be on the warmer side in the mid-80s this afternoon. Quiet weather continues into Tuesday with slightly cooler temperatures in the low to mid-80s. Heat starts to build back in by midweek with isolated shower and storm chances returning to the weekend.
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1: Next time you fly, you might want to think twice before placing your snacks directly on the tray table.
2: Oh, no.
1: Number one. Now, this is based on one flight attendant online.
2: She knows stuff, though.
1: A flight attendant recently went viral after sharing a nasty reality of flying. Number two. Apparently, some passengers change their baby's diapers right on the airplane tray tables.
2: I mean, I was going to say the bathrooms
1: you've
2: are really
1: got Ellie.
2: Crammed.
1: There's no room to do that. Where else are you going to do that? How many people take their babies with them anyway?
2: Yeah, I mean, the bathrooms on a plane, they are very crammed. You're right. You're going to have to do it there.
1: Of course.
2: Number three, I'm not even worried about the baby poo. It's just everything else. Because I feel like you're probably going to put a mat down, at least be covered. But it's the touching and it's the spit particles.
1: Okay, well, everything in life you touch, the gas handle at the
2: and
1: gas
2: that's
1: station.
2: Why I
1: okay.
2: Carry my hands.
1: Number three, she said, if she has to eat on the plane, she'll put a trash bag over the tray table because that's the only way it's safe. So if you brought a nice peanut butter and jelly sandwich to enjoy on the flight, maybe it's best to eat it off your lap. I just take a Clorox wipe and you'll be fine.
2: Can you, though, on a plane? Can you take wipes?
1: Of course you can. A little.
2: Like TSA will let you take like a wet wipe?
1: Of course. Take a wet wipe, wipe it down, you'll be fine.
2: I mean, honestly, they don't have the, with how fast you got to get people off a plane and back on a plane, they don't have the time to wipe everything down.
1: The door handle you used to walk in this morning has been touched by 37 people.
2: And I Cloroxed it this morning.
1: Oh my gosh.
2: Why don't we as a nation, as a society of humans, it should just be a thing where like at your little seat under it, when you're, the plane's, okay, here's how it's going to go. You land. Flight attendant says, all right, everybody, thank you for flying, blah, blah, blah. Under your seat, grab your disinfectant wipes and wipe down your stations. And we all wipe down our seats, wipe down our tray tables, the armrests, and then it's clean. And then you can move on with your merry day. That takes like 2 minutes.
1: Or you can expose yourself to some normal germs so that you build immunities.
2: Was this not a warning to riders to be careful to not eat their PB&Js?
1: From one flight attendant.
2: Why do you like germs?
1: I'm just not afraid of germs.
2: Buddy, you better be careful what you say. You say this and you're going to get sick. You're going to get
1: flesh-eating
2: amoebas.
1: You got to change your baby. You can do it on the tray table where I am. I'll wipe it down. It's fine.
2: But do you not agree that would be smart is if we individually just cleaned up our own space and didn't rely on the two flight attendants.
1: Such a germaphobe.
2: I just came up with a brilliant solution. I just saved.
1: How about just bring your own? There's the solution. Bring your own wet wipe. If you're that concerned about it, bring your own wet wipe. You'll be fine.
2: Or the plane just provides it under your seat and you can wipe it down.
1: How many times have you flown in your lifetime? I've never gotten sick from using the tray table. Just saying.
2: Why are you mad at me? I just saved a life.
1: Oh my gosh.
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2: 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I was looking at food.
1: Thanks for your help.
2: Sorry.
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0: 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I think you're going to do very well at this. Let's do Taylor Trivia, the movie edition.
1: I like movies.
0: Actually, the movie theme song edition.
1: I like movie theme songs.
0: All right, so here's the deal. Some theme songs are almost as iconic as the movie itself. Mm-hmm. Entertainment Weekly put together a list of some of the best and worst movie theme songs of all time. They did a top 10. There's obvious ones missing.
1: Titanic, My Heart Will Go On.
0: That's missing.
1: That's
0: like Jaws and Star Wars wasn't in
1: time
0: there.
1: Time of My Life, the dancing with the Dirty
0: that's
1: Dancing.
0: That's not, you know, in the
1: that's criminal.
0: Top, but that's okay. So
1: that's criminal.
0: I'm going to play you the theme. You tell me the movie.
1: All right.
0: Are you ready?
1: Yeah.
0: Number one.
1: Well, now they know. Oh, Frozen. Okay. Let It Go.
0: Yeah.
1: That was easy. I like that one.
0: Okay.
1: It's almost 12 years old, 13 years old. It's an old movie now.
0: Number two.
1: Bee Gees, Stayin' Alive. Do you mean the song and the person or just the movie?
0: Movie.
1: Saturday Night Fever.
0: That's
1: which
0: correct.
1: I've never seen, believe it or not.
0: That's like surprising that you would know that.
1: I would love that movie.
0: All right, number three.
2: Why are there so many songs?
1: Okay, it's Kermit. Just the Muppets?
2: And
1: Muppets
2: what's
1: movie?
2: On the
0: got it, yeah.
1: Rainbow Connection.
0: The Muppet movie is right. And number four.
1: I'm doing pretty good so far. Rocky.
0: All right, those are the top four out of the top five. Let's do
1: that was fun.
0: Four of the five worst movie themes. Number one.
1: Back. Pitbull. In. Is it Men in Black?
0: Which one?
1: Oh. Whatever was the newest one, the third, the newest one?
0: Nice job.
1: I remember when that came
0: out. Man, you are killing it.
1: Bopping in the theaters.
0: All right, how about this one? This is number two of the worst.
1: It's Elton John.
0: I feel like any Elton John movie theme is a good theme, right?
1: Ooh.
0: I don't know what happened there.
1: I'm going to go with... probably like a Pixar movie, like the newest Incredibles. I don't know that one.
0: The Road to El Dorado.
1: Oh, it was in the name.
0: Yeah.
1: That's what the song was.
0: Yeah.
1: Never heard of it.
0: You've only missed that one so far. How about this one? They say this is the worst. I thought this was a good one.

0: It sounds Will Smithy.
1: It is Will Smith.
0: Oh. Newer movie or older movie?
1: Like, I don't know. I would say 2000.
0: I would like to phone Antoine from K92. Okay, Independence Day.
1: Is incorrect. The name of the movie was Wild Wild West.
0: Oh, well, literally in the names. I need to pay attention to the names.
1: Of the worst. See if you know this one.
0: Taylor's not. I've just almost took a sip of coffee.
1: Taylor's favorite
0: Keep
1: song.
0: Keep it going.
1: No, that's it.
0: That's it.
1: I don't want to hear it
0: one
1: anymore.
0: More time.
1: No,
0: please.
1: Oh my gosh.
0: I need it.
1: A song about a rat.
0: That is Ben by Michael Jackson from Ben. But listen, you have nobody, I mean nobody, to blame except yourself. I had never heard of that song. I'd never heard of Ben. You introduced that to me 4 years ago, and it was your biggest regret to this day.
1: You win, but you're also kind of a loser.
0: I'm going to go listen to it.
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0: Hey, look it. I got my my fall shirt on today.
1: Oh, look at you.
0: I'm ready. Tis the season. Do you know what happens this weekend?
1: Pumpkin Spice, Lehman Family Farms.
0: Opening weekend, baby.
1: All right.
0: September 19th to November 1st. This is my favorite thing to do in the fall. I go every single year. I've got a baby this year. She's going to be all dressed up. We are going Lehman Family Farms in Blue Ridge. It is the number one pumpkin patch and fall festival. So much to do there. So obviously there's the pumpkin patch. You can pick your pumpkin. They have a corn maze. They've got flower fields, delicious food and desserts. I always get a little pumpkin spice. If it's hot, I get it iced. If it's cold, I get it warm. You know what I'm saying? So you can have it while you're walking through the corn maze.
1: I know what you're saying.
0: Yeah,
1: I understand the difference between hot and cold.
0: Oh, good. Just making sure. 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In the words of Brett Sharp, tell Taylor they sent you.
1: Tell Taylor they sent you.
0: I dare you to say that.
1: In the words of me, tell Taylor Lehman Farms sent you. Well, you just need to think about that for a second and get back to me, okay?
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0: A former CIA official found with $40 million in gold bars in his home has reached a tentative plea agreement after being charged with theft for fraudulently inflating his salary. A federal judge on Friday extended a deadline to formally indict defendant David Rush until October the 8th, giving time for federal prosecutors and his attorney to finalize the deal. Rush was charged with theft of public money back in May. He was accused of fraudulently claiming 744 hours of military leave on his time cards after he was honorably discharged from the Navy in 2015 and of inflating his salary by falsely claiming degrees. The city of Roanoke says this Thursday the middle of two lanes of Hirschberger Road near its intersection with Williamson Road will be closed from 9 a.m. until 3 p.m. These lane closures support needed utility work for the Western Virginia Water Authority. The city says through traffic and turning onto Williamson Road will still be possible. However, delays are likely. I'm Clark Palmer, and that's the news on 94.9 Star Country.
1: A comfortable start to your Monday, waking up with temperatures in the low 70s with plenty of sunshine. Quiet weather kicks off the work week with dry conditions and slightly lower humidity. Temperatures will warm into the mid-80s this afternoon. Quiet weather continues into Tuesday with slightly cooler temperatures in the low to mid-80s. Heat begins to build back in by midweek with isolated shower and storm chances returning as we head into the weekend.
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3: Coming up, why a guy has committed to cleaning every street block of Washington Heights in New York City for the next 100 days. 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I've got that story one song away on 94.9 Star Country.

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1: This is interesting. Train service between Sweden and Finland is back for the first time in over 30 years. Wasn't a feud happening or anything. Apparently, there just wasn't enough people to commute, so they just shut it down. Well, now there's enough people, so they're back to letting the country, the trains meet at the border. People can come in and out, and all is merry again.
2: Look,
1: it's
2: going
1: to boost tourism and all kinds of stuff.
2: Oh, great.
1: How about that?
2: Happy for him.
1: In New York City, a guy named David, he's turned a simple cleanup project into a whole movement. He's dedicated himself to cleaning one street block in Washington Heights every day for 100 days. An entire block. He's going to sweep it. He's going to pick up the litter. And he's going beyond that. He's spending his own money to plant flowers and just beautify the city. He said he was amazed by how much it just changed the neighborhood, gave his neighbors some pride in the places that they lived. So I hope people jump on that. That's not
2: noble.
1: Just David's job. He needs some more people jumping in on
2: not
1: that.
2: Not for me. I don't want to clean up other people's stuff. I'll clean up my own, but
1: 100 days, 100 blocks. That's pretty awesome.
2: Yeah.
1: And sticking in New York, an off-duty NYPD officer jumped into action when a driver lost consciousness in the middle of the road. The officer stopped the vehicle, began performing CPR on the driver. Here is the councilwoman talking about this.
3: He actually saved more than just a driver's life. He saved the pedestrian's life, the babies walking in the street, the grandparents walking in the street. He saved everyone's life. We have to honor our off-duty police officers. Even they are not on the job, they're still helping people.
2: Very true.
1: Always on the job. And that's your good news of the day.
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1: Butt's been there too long.
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0: Johnson Westbrook, 94.9 Star Country. All right, tell me about you TPing the Airbnb this weekend.
1: Okay, well, it sounds like I TP the outside. So when I travel, I like Airbnbs. I like having a house. I don't like having shared walls, so I typically will get an Airbnb into a house. Lately, the Airbnbs,
0: as opposed to
1: like
0: hotels.
1: A hotel. Mm-hmm. Yeah, you turn the TV up loud, bang around when you're cooking, whatever. So,
0: how was your Airbnb this past weekend?
1: What did
0: it smell like?
1: Not great. May or may not have been a little you can't do like a scratch and sniff on the Airbnb app when you're choosing.
0: Yeah.
1: Point is, there weren't any blinds at this Airbnb. And this isn't the first time. There's been a few times in the past when I've gone to an Airbnb. People just don't have blinds. I'm a fraidy cat, okay? I'm scared of everything. Especially the fact like you can see, people can see in, but you can't see out. You know what I mean? Like someone could be standing there and I wouldn't know. So I've started traveling with my own supplies. Just in case there's no blinds. So we travel with a giant sheet, like a bed sheet, and gaffer's tape so as to not leave imprints on the walls, right? So Logan, he tacked up a giant sheet to cover the front door because it was totally exposed. Anybody could be standing there. We're up in the mountains. It was a little scary. But then the little side windows, they were about yay big, maybe like 4 inches. I was like, well, how do we cover that? Toilet paper. I went to the bathroom and I got some toilet paper.
0: That's the most redneck thing I've ever heard you say.
1: But brilliant. So I got some toilet paper and the tape, put it on the top, put it on the bottom, did the next one, that one.
0: You started at the top so you could get to the bottom?
1: Yes. And it was brilliant and nobody could see in. And I feel like I need like patent this or something.
0: So you filled all the cracks with toilet paper?
1: You just sit there going down a line of poop puns.
0: I mean, you told me about this. I was prepared for this.
1: It wasn't my option number one, but it was my option number two.
0: Did you and Logan? I got it. Number two, I got it.
1: I just spent a lot of time thinking. You didn't even blink.
0: So you and Logan did some role playing.
1: You're a monster.
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1: You were sitting on that one,
0: weren't you?
1: Come
0: on, that was funny.
1: Yeah, you're nasty.
0: I'm not nasty. I'm a good boy. Just ask the people who know me at Roanoke Valley Community Credit Union. Pam Duke, Lauren Whitmire, they know I'm a good boy. Brittany
1: Doodle.
0: I don't
1: know. Everyone I meet is a little suspicious of you. They're always asking me.
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1: Roanoke City Commonwealth Attorney John McNeil Jr. says misdemeanor charges have been dropped against the manager of Roanoke Dog Kennels, City Dogs Boarding and Play Care, with code violations being brought back into compliance. The charges stem from a situation in June when Roanoke City Police responded to a report of dogs suffering heat distress at the kennel on Norfolk Avenue Southwest. Animal wardens found the indoor temperatures were between 85 and 90 degrees at various locations throughout the building. McNeil says the manager and staff recognized the seriousness of this incident and quickly began to take steps to bring the City Dogs facility into compliance with state and local law. Virginia Tech has officially launched the Virginia is for Hokie Lovers campaign, unveiling a Virginia Tech-themed love sign on Henderson Lawn and beginning a brand collaboration designed to draw attention to Blacksburg and the New River Valley. Virginia Tech says Virginia is for Hokie Lovers merch is now available through the Hokie Shop, with part of each sale supporting Virginia Tech student scholarships and other student initiatives. I'm Clark Palmer, and that's the news on 94.9 Star Country.
2: A comfortable start to your Monday, waking up with temperatures in the low 70s and plenty of sunshine. Quiet weather settles in to start off the work week with dry conditions and slightly lower humidity. Temperatures will be on the warmer side in the mid-80s this afternoon. Quiet weather continues into Tuesday with slightly cooler temperatures in the low to mid-80s. Heat starts to build back in by mid-week with isolated shower and storm chances returning to the weekend.
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4: I played games this weekend.
5: Did you?
4: I did, yeah.
5: You like playing games?
4: I played games this weekend.
5: Okay.
4: Here are two songs. We'll see which ones I played and which ones I didn't.
5: All right, I'm down.
4: All right.
5: Down
4: That's
5: the
4: Yes
5: clown.
4: Or BS next on Star Country.

0: Casella. 94.9 Star Country. Yes or BS? Yes, it is a true statement or BS. Brett Sharp, I made it up. All three right to win. The topic is games I played this weekend.
1: All right.
0: Why would I have played games this weekend?
1: You were on Uncle Brett duty.
0: Yeah.
1: Babysitting the niece and nephew.
0: Yeah.
1: I feel like your niece.
0: I don't babysit Jax. He's 16. He's fine.
1: He's 16?
0: Yeah. He's driving.
1: Oh, he's a little man. All right. Well, your niece, who's 8?
0: Yeah.
1: 9?
0: 8.
1: Yeah.
0: Story.
1: She likes to play.
0: Yeah.
1: With Uncle Brett.
0: Number 1, Old Maid.
1: Yes.
0: Uncle Brett. Uncle Brett, I'd like to play Old Maid. Uncle Brett, we can play Old Maid. Okay.
1: Which one is Old Maid? It's a card game, right?
0: Yeah, Old Maid is where you like hand your deck to the
1: you're tired
0: your
1: already.
0: Hand to the person to your right, and they take a card, and if they have a match, then they lay it down.
1: Mm.
0: And if you end up with the Old Maid, you lose.
1: Did you win, Old Maid?
0: No, of course not. Number 2.
1: Oh, like you let her win?
0: No.
1: Okay.
0: I just
1: lost.
0: Yeah. Okay. Number 2, Mousetrap.
1: Yes. She's a big fan of the Mousetrap game. I could never figure that game out.
0: Whoever designed that game, made that game, should be shot. That game may secretly go missing. I know that sounds horrible, but that's a little dramatic. That game may find its way to
1: the Goodwill, perhaps.
0: Yeah,
1: might need to be donated.
0: Oh, yeah.
1: That's okay.
0: Yep.
1: It's...
0: Let somebody else enjoy that game as much as I have.
1: Why don't you just give it to her to take home? She can play with it at her house.
0: Oh, that'd be great. My little brother would. That
1: I was
0: going to
1: say, that, now it's his
0: That's
1: duty to take
0: idea.
1: Care of her.
0: And number 3 for the win, Go Fish.
1: Yes, that's a classic.
0: Yeah.
1: I like Go Fish.
0: Yeah.
1: You not? You're kind of over it.
0: That's okay.
1: Seem tired just discussing this category.
0: Uncle Brett, can I have your hairy frog fish? Yes, here it is.
1: Wait.
0: You win.
1: The game or like your actual pawn with your fish in there?
0: Both. What?
1: Were you playing the game Go Fish or you guys were in your pond playing like y'all were fishing?
0: No, we were playing the card game Go Fish.
1: Oh, wait. What am I thinking of? There was a game I played as a kid. You had a little tiny fishing rod and you threw it and you caught stuff. This is a card game.
0: Yeah. I don't know what you're like hungry hippos with fish. What are you playing?
1: It was something like that. It was like a little carnival game. You could throw it in and you reeled in little fishies.
0: Gotcha.
1: Oh, so you played a card game.
0: Card game, yeah.
1: What's more exhausting, playing with Story or talking to me?
0: Talking to you by far.
2: 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It's taking 2 hands.
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0: 94.9 Star Country. You know what happens this Wednesday?
1: It's the flighting where you take all the names of people who signed up for the Brett's Big Old Bass Tournament and pull them out in the order in which they're going to set off for sea.
0: There you go.
1: The lake. Lake.
0: Yeah.
1: The lake.
0: And by the way, Clater Lake is full pond. It is ready to go. This Saturday is the Big Old Bass Tournament.
1: Are you so excited?
0: I am, yeah. Really excited.
1: Good weather? On the dot, have you checked? Probably too early.
0: I think it said like a 20 or 30% chance of rain, but it's fine.
1: Bad.
0: Fishermen don't care.
1: What do you wear to the Brett's Big Old Bass Tournament? Is it like t-shirt weather? Do you need like a soft cardigan or something?
0: It depends on the weather, but I wear typically like jeans and baseball cap. And
1: nice.
0: You know.
1: You wear the vest, the fisherman vest? You should have one at this point for Brett's Big Old Bass Tournament.
0: Okay,
1: you
0: great.
1: Should have an embroidered vest.
0: There's still time if you want to get signed up. It's $150 per two-person boat. You can win $10,000 for the biggest bag of bass. It's pulled and sponsored by Sheeler Toyota, run by Conrad Brothers Marine. And it's happening this Saturday. We're going to fight the fishermen this Wednesday. Now, we'll let you sign up all the way up till the day of the tournament. But if you want to get a good flighting, if you want to go out, want to be one of the first ones to go out first, then you get signed up by Wednesday.
1: Yeah, and even if you don't win the top prize, the $10,000 big grand prize, there's also the top 10 places paying out, like Brett said, including biggest largemouth and smallmouth. 949starcountry.com to register today.
0: Yeah, by the way, it's like $2,500 for second place, $1,000 for third.
1: It's a good chunk
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1: You okay?
2: My shoe fell off.
1: Oh. A study found that higher levels of celebrity worship were associated with lower cognitive performances.
2: Oh, people who are more in love with celebrities.
1: Yeah.
2: That used to be me for a while. I wanted to be an entertainment reporter. That was like my dream. And then I got a little more, you know, aware of how much it goes into all that. But I feel like my brain's leveled out.
1: Is there still a celebrity that you go nuts about?
2: I mean, John Krasinski will always be my celebrity crush. I paid $400 for a Broadway ticket to a show he was in, and it was terrible. It was an off-Broadway show, so it was in this tiny little theater, and I don't even know what it was about. It was about a business show. So I got to see him. I didn't get to meet him, but that's $400 I've ever had to spend. Yeah, of course. Oh, he was awesome.
1: Okay.
2: But he didn't do like a stage door or anything after, unfortunately.
1: More people in Anchorage, Alaska take a plane to work than a bus.
2: Oh, like the little puddle jumpers.
1: Yeah.
2: Did you ever see The Proposal with Sandra Bullock and Ryan Reynolds?
1: No.
2: Well, they had to get around that way. He lived in Alaska.
1: That's fascinating. Apple just introduced the foldable iPhone Duo last week. Mm-hmm. You've heard about it?
2: Mm-hmm. They talked about it.
1: There's already accusations that it discriminates.
2: Who?
1: Left-handed people.
2: Why?
1: Online reviewers claim it's awkward to hold and to use for left-handers.
2: How have people already used it? It hasn't even come out yet. How do they know it's going to be bad?
1: Maybe the testers. Maybe the left-handed testers.
2: It just looks big. So left-handed or right-handed, I feel like it's just going to be awkward, period.
1: Just give me my big screen phone. I'm good.
2: It's like a little tablet, like a little iPad, like a mini iPad.
1: I don't hate it. I mean, I've had some interesting phones over the years.
2: Yeah.
1: I had a slide one where it slides up and there was an actual keyboard. Where the buttons actually went ka-chunk, ka-chunk, ka-chunk.
2: Did you have a hard time typing? You've got quite large fingers.
1: I did, yeah. I still have a difficult time. A company created a pumpkin spice themed casket for your loved ones who never want to be without pumpkin spice. Unfortunately, it's limited to just an exterior color for now, at least.
2: Personally, I'd like to be cremated, so that doesn't really apply to me. But if I had a choice, I mean, I do, but I would.
1: You're
2: not
1: going to give your body to science? If somebody needs a body
2: take
1: part?
2: I'm an organ donor. I mean, you can take whatever you need.
1: Okay,
2: I'm gone.
1: They can't do that if you're cremated.
2: Well, take what you need, and then whatever's left, you can cremate.
1: Gotcha.
2: And just put a pumpkin spice air freshener in there.
1: A pile of tay.
2: Oh.
1: And last thing, you're going to be happy about this. Diarrhea lettuce is over.
2: Honestly, I'm really glad you said that. I've refused a salad for 4 months now.
1: The CDC has declared the end of cyclospora outbreak linked to lettuce.
2: Did it ever come here? I mean, did we confirm of it? Because I don't know if it ever really came to Virginia. I've been so fearful to get even back the lettuce at the grocery store.
1: Will you eat lettuce now?
2: Yeah. Oh, absolutely. Again, you tell me there's a parasite in something, I'm not eating it.
1: Yeah.
2: Even if it's the most healthy thing. I feel like
1: it's
2: restaurants.
1: Gone and you're good. So you'll go back to eating lettuce.
2: I mean, with stuff in it. I'm not like a cow just eating raw lettuce, but Or like I've been doing, you get the lettuce head, either where you can peel it yourself. I've heard those were okay, but that's a hassle.
1: Speaking of, here's what Taylor said to me earlier off the air. She goes, I'm just going to warn you now, as far as smells, I'm going to make chili tonight. No way.
2: I said, I'm warning you for tomorrow. I'm making chili tonight. You're going to get the remnants of it tomorrow.
1: And that's what she said. I'm going to get the, and I was like, well, you can.
2: He just
1: looked at
2: me.
1: If you need to toot, you can just leave the studio.
2: No, I meant I'm cooking with garlic and onion tonight. So it's going to be.
1: Okay, well, that's not what people think when you go, they're going to be remnants of my chili tomorrow. That's not what people think.
2: I meant the ingredients, like what I'm sauteing and everything.
1: I'm going to smell onions on you.
2: In my hair.
1: Got it.
2: No toots.
1: Okay.
2: Little toot.
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0: Jason Aldean anytime soon. 94.9 Star Country. So we've asked our resident artiste to come into the Star Country control room. Dave Page from Q99 is in here. It is National Crayola Crayon Day.
1: Big fan.
0: Did I say it wrong?
2: No.
0: Oh, okay.
2: No, it's just resident artiste, and then you go right to crayons.
0: Well, like, here it is. Crayonnay.
1: Crayonnay.
2: This like a game?
0: It. Yeah, it is.
2: Oh.
0: So I'm going to give you a color. You tell me if it's an actual Crayola color or if I made it up.
2: Oh, okay.
0: All right.
2: Wow.
1: I like it.
0: Say, we'll start with you. Autumn Timber.
1: Real.
0: Fake.
1: What? Ah! I pictured terrible. Like a burnt orangey color.
0: Dave.
2: Yes.
0: Macaroni and cheese.
2: Yes.
0: It is real.
1: Yeah. Very yellow. Yeah. All right, I got to look these up as we go.
2: I like that. Crayon, very descriptive color.
1: Mac and cheese.
2: Quit Googling. She's Googling over
1: it's
2: here.
1: It's very Velveeta.
0: Don't look them up.
1: After that's the fact. Googling.
0: No,
1: because
0: it'll
1: fact.
2: Put the computer away. I'm going to break your computer again like I did last week.
0: Oh, wait, wow. Wow. Fuzzy Wuzzy.
1: Fake.
0: Real color.
1: Oh, come on. Magenta-y.
0: Formerly Fuzzy Wuzzy Brown, a soft reddish brown shade. Mm. Dave.
2: Yes.
0: Frosted Eucalyptus.
2: No.
0: He's right. It's fake.
1: He truly is the artiste in the
0: room.
1: Wow,
0: man.
1: Dance. All right, whatever.
0: Tay, sunlit okra. Okra. Sunlit okra.
1: O-K-R-A?
2: It's ochre.
0: O-C-H-R-E.
2: Ochre.
0: Sunlit ochre.
1: Ogre? Like Shrek? I'm going to say yes. Come
0: it's fake.
1: On. You botched it like it was real.
0: And last one for the smoke.
1: This is
2: this is absolute
0: Dave.
2: Blank. I shut her out.
0: Banana Mania.
2: That's absolutely got to be a yes.
0: It is.
2: Yay!
0: A
2: Dave Page.
0: Fantastic.
1: You know I what? Feel there was collusion here.
0: I was like, is he a real artist or?
2: No.
0: We're going to find out.
2: Legitimate. Yeah. I use Bananarama all the time or whatever that was.
0: Banana Mania.
1: Yeah.
0: You listen to Bananarama.
2: I do.
0: You use
2: it's a great song, Venus.
0: I like it.
3: 94.9. Star Country.
0: Man,
1: that was
0: you just got smoked, buddy.
1: That was my idea to bring Dave in here, and he comes in here and palms me.
0: Well, what color do you need for the side of your house? 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

0: Okay, we'll do it high. Zach and I'll do the high parts.
1: Fun.
0: All right.
1: Wait, did you turn your mics off?
0: No, I had his off, unfortunately. All right. Start Baby's game. Celebrity birthdays. Tay, we'll start with you. This lady would have been 43 today. She ironically sang Rehab.
2: You.
1: Amy Winehouse.
0: Yeah.
1: Rip.
2: Amy.
1: She's British. She says, I like
0: her music. I thought
2: that was
0: crazy.
2: That album was phenomenal.
0: It was so good. So good. Zach.
2: Yep.
0: This lady turns 37 today. Lady Sybil on Downton Abbey.
2: Ooh, Downton Abbey.
0: Pilot Charlotte Keene on Apple TV's Silo and Charlotte Wells on the Hulu series Harlots.
2: Goonie Goo Goo.
0: Okay, Ian.
1: Let's go with Madeline Hirschfeld.
3: Oh, yes.
0: Jessica Brown Findlay.
3: No, Jessica Brown Findlay. Yes, of course. She's of the Staffordshire Brown Findlays, yes.
1: With the pinkies on.
3: Staffordshire?
0: Mm.
3: Yes.
0: Tay, this man turns 52 today, the firefighter who won Trista Wren's heart on The Bachelorette. Defying the Bachelorette odds, they'll celebrate their 23rd anniversary in December.
1: Ryan Sutter.
0: That's correct.
3: Even I knew that one. Trista and Ryan. I remember Trista and Ryan. Yeah.
1: She was the first Bachelorette. Like, they have teenage children. That's how long they've lasted. It's
3: one
1: crazy.
3: Of their children will go on the Bachelorette,
1: ooh,
3: I'm sure.
1: Oh, yeah. That'd watch. Be fun.
0: Yep. Zach, this man turns 53 today. Rick Grimes on The Walking Dead.
1: Carl.
2: Andrew Lincoln.
0: That's correct.
3: And he is British, which I always feel ripped off.
0: That I know.
3: When you hear him talk in real life, he's like, no,
0: Lauren Cohan. That just makes her more attractive, though. Maggie, she's English.
1: Have a great southern accent.
0: She loves me. She just doesn't know it.
2: Coming over here taking all our southern job voices. Get out of here.
1: Hey. Downton Abbey.
0: This lady turns 55 today. Peggy Kenter on Nashville. Dana on According to Jim. And Steve Martin's daughter and the father and the bride. And now host of Farmer Needs a Wife.
1: Kimberly Williams Paisley.
0: Or maybe Farmer wants a wife?
1: He wants a wife. I don't think he needs a wife. I think he just wants one.
2: Farmer needs a chick.
0: Williams Paisley is great. I didn't want to say she was married to Brad Paisley. That'd be
1: I got
0: crazy.
1: You. Father of the Bride is one of my favorite movies. And two. They're so stinking good. No snoring.
2: Yeah, it's not.
1: No, no.
0: Meh. Zach, yep. Martin Harkett. Turned 67 Harkett. Today. This singer in this 80s band. A new generation got a taste of the unplugged version of Take On Me on the Deadpool 2 soundtrack. What was the band? Aha is right.
1: Oh,
3: I like where I can at least get a point for just making a noise.
0: And Tay, John Bowser Bauman from this band, they were in Greece, turned 79 today.
3: You got to get this to win, or I can tie.
0: You can tie here.
1: Give me the question one more time, please. No.
0: John Bowser Bauman from this band, who is in Greece, is 79 today. What was the band?
1: It was... Oh, no, don't turn the music off.
2: Turn the music off.
1: The Frankie Valli Band.
0: Sha-na-na. Yes! For the tie.
2: Let's go!
0: Down to the tiebreaker. It is 3-3.
3: Here
1: That's
3: we go.
0: Buzz in. This man turns 90 today. Star Trek legend and the last...
1: Taylor!
0: Check.
1: No. He's Taylor? Like 96 now.
2: Yeah.
1: You know what I was going to say.
2: I know.
1: I was going to say William Shatner, but he's like...
0: Let me finish the question.
1: I got it. I wanted to win.
0: The last Chekhov standing. The younger Chekhov from the new movies died in a freak accident in June of 2016.
3: Yeah, I don't even know the answer, but it doesn't matter. I won. So, yay! Joe Chekhov.
0: You lost.
3: Yep.
1: I put up a good fight.
0: It's Walter Koenig.
3: Walter Koenig.
0: Walter
3: yes.
0: Koenig.
3: Yes, okay.
0: Check off.
2: What a comeback. Sha-na-na.
1: I am proud of the fight I put off. And
0: it
1: that's
0: was a good
1: all
0: fight.
1: That matters.
0: Yes. It was a good fight, Delaney.
4: 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It's taking two hands.
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0: topic is?
1: Smelly feet.
0: Our weekends.
1: Oh, yeah. I should have thought of that.
0: The smells will come from Taylor, who said today, I'll be making chili, I'll warn you now, because there will be remnants of it tomorrow.
2: I'm making chili with garlic and onions. So I'll have the remnants in my hair, but it did not come out that way. My apologies.
0: Came out the other way.
1: All right.
0: You got to get all two right to win. Our weekends is a topic. Number one, who saw a double rainbow this weekend?
1: Oh, a double rainbow all the way?
0: I remember that guy. No way.
1: Double rainbow.
2: Who was that?
0: Oh, you haven't seen that?
3: The double rainbow guy? He's one of the OG viral video guys.
0: Yeah.
2: Oh, no.
3: He'll make you smile because he just loves
0: so
3: rainbows. It's like the greatest day of his life.
0: It's like that Jim Cantore guy in Thundersnow or whatever.
3: I was originally going to say Taylor, but now the fact that she doesn't know Double Rainbow Guy, I'm going to have to go with Brett on this one. I should have. Darn
2: and
3: it.
2: Do you know where this double rainbow was at?
0: Right over your house. Right into the pot of gold.
2: Right over Dollywood.
3: Oh.
2: Look at it.
3: Look
2: we
3: at
2: were
3: that.
2: Leaving and we're like, look at the rainbow.
0: Perfect.
2: Gave Ellie G a kiss. Like it was like Dolly saying, have a good day, y'all.
3: Yep. See, Dolly doesn't do anything normal. She's one rainbow, please. Yeah. Like, two.
0: She ordered it.
2: It was beautiful. God's like, I got you.
0: Posthumously ordered the. Number two, who ate most of a loaf of cinnamon bread this weekend?
3: Taylor.
0: How can she be 73 pounds?
2: Courtesy of Dollywood.
0: She eats like nobody ever. I mean, she ate a whole cookie today. Half a.
3: Oh, no, a whole cookie. Whatever will you do?
0: Cookie. It was a big cookie.
2: The cinnamon bread at Dollywood, I'd heard about it. You ever have monkey bread?
3: Yes, I have.
2: Okay, it's like that, but it's in a little loaf pan. And they give you this homemade thing that goes with it. You nuke it in the microwave for like 20 seconds.
0: Is it monkey bread because you like pick it like a monkey?
2: Honestly, yeah, because when you do make monkey bread, it's in little balls, so you're pulling it out. This was just in a loaf, and it was gone. Like,
3: how's Dollywood fun? I've never been, so.
2: It rained the whole time on us, so I couldn't, like, experience to its full potential, but the Dolly Museum's cool. They have all of her little outfits. She was teeny, and then, you know, up top, but it was really cool. I would like to go back when there's better weather, and I can ride some rides.
3: That was a very interesting ritual.
2: Well, you know.
0: And number three for the win. No, for the loss.
3: Yep.
0: Who learned about clickies this weekend?
3: Let's see. Brett had to deal with like his niece and nephew, so there's probably something in there.
0: Yeah.
3: Let's go with Brett.
0: Yeah.
2: What are clickies?
0: You should look them up. Apparently, they're the new thing. And
2: do you click them?
3: Well, I would hope so.
0: Yeah, and apparently there's a keyboard you can put in, and there are rarities or rares.
3: There's always rare everything now because they want to get you to. It's probably
2: this is not what I was
3: blind
2: thinking of.
3: Bags.
2: Are they like Legos?
0: No, they're just little. They're like a key on a keyboard.
2: Is
0: you just
2: it like
0: click
2: the little punchy things? Like you, there's a word for them.
0: Yeah, click. You click them. No. They're called clickies for a reason.
2: It's like a fidget thing, but not a fidget spinner. It's like a fidget thing.
0: I think this is like a fidget thing.
3: Well,
0: yeah.
3: I'm gonna be old when I say this, but I don't really care. I don't get it.
2: I don't get it.
0: It's all right.
3: I don't get it. Whatever this clickies thing is.
0: Oh, you're not
2: I
0: an
2: miss
0: 8-year-old
2: fidget spinners,
0: female.
2: Though. Remember these?
3: Oh, my God. Yeah.
0: Yeah, those are great.
3: Had to have
2: those
3: them.
2: Back?
0: Well, they'll come back. Everything comes
3: just
0: back.
3: Just go to Myrtle Beach. They're still there. Just go to the gift shop.
0: Zach said next. 12 in a row commercial free. That's it for us. Maybe bring a candle and a match tomorrow because Taylor's making
2: be in my
0: chili
2: hair
0: tonight.
2: From the garlic
3: cloud.
2: And the onion.
3: Just gonna see it through the window. It's gonna. Was it humid in there? What's going on?
0: Rumors. Say bye, Taylor.
3: You started it.
2: I won't.
0: Say bye.
2: Bye.
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2: You know
0: appreciate
2: what?
0: The sound effects.
2: I hate all of you. I'm leaving.
3: I didn't do anything. What are you talking about?
2: I'm out the door.
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3: Because I want electricity when everybody else ain't got none. Because what about my...

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Darling, I've wasted a lot of years not seeing the real you. 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
0: 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Megan Maroney, some Luke Combs, a little Carrie Underwood. 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
1: 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Zach Jackson here. Carrie Underwood's husband is a former hockey player, so he actually plays in a Nashville beer league, like a hockey league. Dierks Bentley plays in the league as well. 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
4: 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Nice day today. Humidity is down. Sunny, high 86.

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Brett's Big Old Bass Tournament is this Saturday. 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Let's go. Yeah.

we're in the middle of 12 in a row commercial free. Coming up, latest from Parker McCollum. Also, the number one song in country music right now. What is it? You'll find out. It's 94.9 Star Country.

Luke Combs. Congratulations to Luke. That song is now number one. Country radio. Luke's chilling right now. Tour resumes in April. He's probably just sitting at his house doing nothing. That's what Luke likes to do. That's what I like to do. I'm going to go home and do nothing right now. Oh, wait, I have to keep going. It's 12 in a row, commercial free. Star Country. I don't

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1: Why?
0: He's a Tennessee Titans fan, and they played the Jets yesterday, and they did not look good. It's okay. We'll just talk about something else. But hey, how's the weather? Star Country.

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Lainey Wilson, 94.9 Star Country. Brett and Taylor back tomorrow morning. All this week, they have free food. The Big Fat Greek Drive-Thru Festival is happening in a couple weeks, and Brett and Taylor have your shot. 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

allegiance to the flag of the United States of America, and to the republic for which it stands, one nation, under God, indivisible, with liberty and justice.

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1: He's on tour right now. This weekend he's playing in Kansas and Oklahoma. He does say when he's not on tour, he likes to unwind by just watching movies on the couch and not moving. I like that.

0: 94.9 Star Country. Zach Jackson here. Brett and Taylor this morning. Taylor with a bit of an ominous warning.
1: I said, I'm warning you for tomorrow. I'm making chili tonight. You're going to get the remnants of it tomorrow.
2: And that's what she said. I'm going to get through. And I was like, well, you
1: he
2: can.
1: He just looked at me. No, I meant I'm cooking with garlic and onion tonight. So it's going to
2: be
1: in
2: that's not what people think.
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Zach John King, 94.9 Star Country. The weekend is finally here for Brett's Big Old Bass Tournament this Saturday. 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
5: Nice day today, sunny, not too humid, high 86.

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Not surprisingly, the airport authority in Nashville has just voted unanimously they're going to rename the airport after Dolly Parton. Usually supposed to wait 2 years, but Dolly waits for nobody. 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
1: Here's what Taylor said to me earlier off the air. She goes, I'm just going to warn you now, as far as smells, I'm going to make chili tonight.
2: I said, I'm warning you for tomorrow. I'm making chili tonight. You're going to get the remnants of it tomorrow.
1: And that's what she said. I'm going to get through. And I was like, well, you
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2: 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So it's going to be
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Say so. Stan and Shay, 94.9 Star Country. We've officially seen it all when it comes to pumpkin spice, because you can now get the pumpkin spice coffin. Okay, I mean, it can be PSL season for the rest of your afterlife. Enjoy. 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

101.9 Star Country. Brett and Taylor back tomorrow morning. They have more free food. It's the Big Fat Greek Drive-Thru Festival happening in a couple weeks. And Brett and Taylor have little gift bags with free food in there. 6:50 tomorrow morning here on Star Country. Bye.

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1: 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And Choosing Texas, 21st week at number one.
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Kenny Chesney here on this sunny, beautiful Monday. Not so humid today either. That's good. High around 86. 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

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The Smith Mountain Lake Wine Festival is coming up soon, September 26th and 27th at Bernard's Landing. 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

Luke Bryan. That song is on his new album that drops on Friday. It's called Signs. Just released all the track listings. You can go see that if you want. And there is a Luke Combs collaboration. That song is called Finders Keepers. Signs comes out on Friday. 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

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Zach Jackson here. You know what? Pumpkin spice doesn't get all the attention this time of year because now there is a candy corn perfume. Mmm. 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

Megan Maroney, Medicine 94.9, Star Country, Smith Mountain Lake Wine Festival happening September 26th, 27th. I got a pair of tickets up for grabs today, 5 o'clock. Stick around.

The devil went down to Georgia. He was looking for a soul to steal. He was in a bind because he was way behind and he was willing to make a deal. When he came across this young man sawing on a fiddle and playing it hot, and the devil jumped up on a hickory stump and said, "Boy, let me tell you what. I guess you didn't know it, but I'm a fiddle player too. And if you'd care to take a dare, I'll make a bet with you. Now, you play pretty good fiddle, boy, but give the devil his due. I bet a fiddle of gold against your soul, because I think I'm better than you." The boy said, "My name's Johnny, and it might be a sin, but I'll take your bet, and you're going to regret, because

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And fire flew from his fingertips as he rosined up his bow. And he pulled the bow across the strings and it made an evil hiss. And then a band of demons

The devil bowed his head because he knew that he'd been beat. And he laid that golden fiddle on the ground at Johnny's feet. Johnny said, "Devil, just come on back if you ever want to try again. 'Cause I told you once, you son of a gun, I'm

0: 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The Greek, the big fat Greek drive-thru coming to town on September 25th, 27th. And tomorrow, Brett and Taylor have tickets.
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Scott's Farm was a place to go. 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Jack and Jim were a few good men. 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And all this small town, he said, she said. 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I'm tired of talking, man. 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

Lauren Elena, Chase Matthew, Alma X is 94.9 Star Country. Tonight, partly cloudy, low around 60. Tomorrow for your Tuesday, mostly sunny, high near 81. Looking outside, partly cloudy, 87 here in 94.9 Star Country.

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Morgan Wallen, I Can't Love You Anymore, 94.9 Star Country. Reminder tonight, Bo Stevens doing 10 o'clock tuck-in. So if you want to tuck in that special someone, you can. It's 9 o'clock.

0: Allison Krauss, When You Say Nothing at All, 94.9 Star Country. But I got something to say. Smith Mountain Lake Wine Festival happening September 26th and 27th at Bernard's Landing. You can get your information, get your tickets to go. 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So in an hour and 15 minutes, I'm going to be giving away a pair of tickets. So stick around. It's not too long. Smith Mountain Lake Wine Festival happening on Bernard's Landing, September 26th and 27th. 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
2: Here's what Taylor said to me earlier off the air. 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

Jelly Roll, hands up, 94.9 Star Country, the Brett and Taylor Morning Show Facebook page. They got a new Behind the Mics video up there, so check it out, where Taylor needed to clarify something with Brett this morning. Just check it out.

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The way you say I love you too's like rain on an old tin roof.

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Riley Green, Dig Is You Drunk, 94.9 Star Country. And speaking of, you know, the Smith Mountain Lake Wine Festival, Bernard's Landing, September 26th, 27th. I got a pair of tickets up for grabs today at 5 o'clock. Stick around.

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Parker McCollum, I'm killing me, 94.9 Star Country. Tonight, partly cloudy, low around 60. Tomorrow for your Tuesday, not too bad. Mostly sunny, high near 81. It's 87 right now at Star Country. 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

0: Send Me a Beer, 94.9 Star Country. 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

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So stick around. 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
1: 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About 1,400 people are injured each year playing this. What is it? If you know what it is, give me a call. 540-767-STAR-434-477-1212. 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You can check out SMLWineFestival.com for more information and to get your tickets. But if you want to win your tickets for free, you got to answer the question. About 1,400 people are injured each year playing this. What is it? If you know what it is, give me a call. I'll give you a hint. It's usually indoor. It's an indoor sport. There's your hint. Good luck. She's got

0: 101.9 Star Country. We're playing a game of what is it to give away those Smith Mountain Lake Wine Festival tickets. The question today, about 1,400 people are injured each year playing this. Hello, Star Country, what is it?
1: Is it ping pong?
0: It is ping pong. You got it right.
1: Awesome. Thank you.
0: Did you guess or did you look it up?
1: I just guessed.
0: Oh, man, you're a good guesser. What's your name?
1: Thank you. Haley.
0: Haley, where are you calling from?
1: From Freeze.
0: From Freeze?
1: Freeze, Virginia.
0: No, it's Fries, Virginia. Well, Haley, you want a pair of tickets to the Smith Mountain Lake Wine Festival, September 26th, 27th, Bernard's Landing. More information, smlwinefestival.com. You excited?
1: I'm very excited.
0: There you go. Have you ever been injured while playing ping pong?
1: I have not.
0: What about beer pong?
1: No.
0: Okay, just checking. Haley, you won the Smith Mountain Lake Wine Festival tickets. Who is your big giveaway station?
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Lone Star, I'm already there. 94.9 Star Country, October 2nd. We got Rodney Atkins coming to Dr. Pepper Park. You can get your tickets right now at drpepperpark.com. Rodney Atkins could be part of the Northwest Ace Summer Concert Series. October 2nd. You can check out who else is going to be there up at the website, Dr. Pepper.

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0: Dan and Shay, Say So, 94.9 Star Country, and I'm saying it. 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
0: Tonight going to be partly cloudy with a low around 60. Tomorrow for your Tuesday, mostly sunny, high near 81. Looking outside, partly cloudy, 86 here at 94.9 Star Country.

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0: Graylin James, Water at a Wedding, 94.9 Star Country. The big news, the Star Country cash grab. 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
0: Tonight going to be partly cloudy with a low around 60. Tomorrow for your Tuesday, mostly sunny. High near 81. Looking outside, partly cloudy, 86 here at 94.9 Star Country.

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Kenny Chesney, Carry On, 94.9 Star Country. His album drops next week. We got four singles off the album. You can check it out right now. Carry On is one of them. But you can go and pre-order the album right now up at his website, kennychesney.com. Here's Tim McGraw.

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1: Here's what Taylor said to me earlier off the air. 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
2: I said, I'm warning you for tomorrow. 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You're going to get the remnants of it tomorrow.
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B.O. Stevens on the best part of Monday. You know that's when we get together, 6:30, 5:32, to let me know what you need from me this evening. It's Billy Currington. People are crazy on Star Country.

next in the Sidewinder concert series on October the 8th. And I know what you're thinking. Why do you keep telling us about it if we can't go due to us dragging our feet and not getting our tickets when we could? Well, you never know when another opportunity to get them will happen, right? It's Blake Shelton on Star Country.

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3: Partly cloudy overnight, the low 59. Tomorrow, a mirror image of today, just a smidge cooler. We're talking a high of 85.

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0: bosses are saying we need to slow down on this progression as far as AI goes because it could wipe us all out. The first thing I thought when I read that headline, Brainiac attacks. 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